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0: Deutschlandfunk Nova.
1: I'm not the type to ask you about last night or old pickup lines you heard. 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

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Salford, mainline, cashback, hot top.

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You couldn't even believe I would stand in line for this. 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